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2: Thank you very much. 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

0: 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Good night, everybody.
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2: When I was 6 years old, I broke my leg

People play games with the night. God, it was too hot to sleep. I followed the sound of a jukebox coming from up the levee. All of a sudden I could hear somebody whistling from right behind.

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0: Dit is 1 Zwolle.
2: A few questions that I need to know. How you could ever hurt me so.

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2: Better days are coming, if no one told you. I hate to hear you crying over the phone, dear. For 7 years running, you've been a soldier. But better days are coming, better days are coming for you. So when the night feels like forever,